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I ain't seen the horse. Called your bluff, better cite the source. Fame ain't something that I need no more.

0: Nacionales. 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
0: Exa FM 91.5.
2: Hold me close. Let me dead in my eyes. Till the day that I die. I just wanna feel alive.

If you had one shot, one opportunity to seize everything you ever wanted, one moment, would you capture it?